If you have joined us for the very first time, welcome aboard. I'm glad that you are here. We do our best each and every night to lift your spirits, to help you look at things in a different light, and to remind you that there is a light at the end of the tunnel, to kind of hopefully make that light shine a little bit brighter.

received a letter from a listener named Candace who said, I would like it if you could play a song for my old high school sweetheart. His name is Corey, and today is his birthday. We dated for 3 years during high school. We grew up together. We saw each other through some really tough times. During those years, his brother died, and my mother was diagnosed with a mental illness. He has now moved on. He's married with a beautiful little boy and another child on the way. I want to let him know I am happy for him and for his beautiful family. Please wish him a happy birthday.

0: keeping you company all night long, every night, every single night that I have the privilege to come into this studio and speak to you. I don't take it lightly. I don't take it for granted. You are precious, valuable, and valued. Of all the earthly treasures we could store up, if we had a den like Aladdin's den where the genie's bottle was kept and it's filled to the roof with gold, all of those material treasures are not as precious, as valuable as your life, as your heart, as your soul. Your worth cannot be diminished, cannot be tarnished, cannot be made less than, cannot be subtracted from. You are precious. I want you to know that. 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

0: You've called Delilah. Who's this?
1: Penny.
0: What can I do for you, Penny?
1: I was wanting to know, Delilah, if you could play a song for, as of today, my ex-husband and everything. We just went through divorce today and everything, and I just wanted him to know, his name's Ben, that I really still love him, and I'd like to hold him back in my arms someday.
0: So today was the day it was finalized.
1: Yes, ma'am.
0: Ouch.
1: It broke my heart.
0: So what led to this divorce if you love him so much?
1: I was at work one day, and he just said that he wasn't happy and everything, and he needed to grow up a little bit and think about things to see if we could work things out again, and I really hope we are able to.
0: That translates to he started seeing somebody else and wasn't man enough to admit it.
1: Yeah, there for a while, I know he was seeing somebody that he worked with and everything, and that didn't work out, so now he's saying that it may not be over between us and everything. Hang in there, and I really hope it's not.
0: Hang in there. I'm going to cheat on you, break your heart, divorce you, but I want you to hang on and wait until I grow up.
1: Right.
0: Why am I liking this person less and less with every word you speak?
1: I don't know.
0: You don't know?
1: I don't know.
0: Girlfriend, respect yourself.
1: Okay.
0: I'm not saying stop loving him because you won't.
1: No, I never will.
0: I know that, and I understand that. Boy, do I understand that. But respect yourself and say, I so deserve better than this.
1: Yes.
0: Nobody's going to treat me like this.
1: Right.
0: Okay, let me play a song for you.

0: Who inspires you? Who is your inspiration? Is there somebody in your life who has overcome incredible odds and they just keep moving forward? They just keep plugging on. I have a mother-in-law who's really a mother outlaw because her son and I have been divorced for over 20 years. And yet, when she and my father-in-law accepted me into their hearts, we formed a relationship that is eternal. And my mother-in-law spends hours on her knees, hours praying for me and my kids, not just her grandkids, but all my kids that she loves. She is a tiny, diminutive little woman. She's like not even 5 foot tall, but she is a giant of faith. And when she calls me and says, "This is on my heart," I know. When she says, "I'm going to say a prayer for you," she means it and she does it. Who inspires you that way? Who inspires you? I want to know. Call me and tell me. Or you can write to me. 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We'll be back. You're listening to Delilah.
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20: Brittany, what can I do for you?
21: Well, I just wanted a song played for my husband. We've been through quite a bit the last few years. We've had our issues and we've came through them. And when we got together, I had a son of my own. And he's took him in as his own. And he's just been there through everything. Had quite a few health issues through the past years. And I just want a song played for him.
20: So he's a good guy.
21: He is.
20: Loving and supportive and encouraging.
21: Yes, in every way. We're actually pregnant with our third child. We'll be receiving our third child here in July. And I get really sick when I get pregnant, and I've lost about 26 pounds. And he's just awesome and has done everything he can to keep our family above water, I guess. You know, He does everything that he possibly can to keep us stable, and he's just awesome in general.
20: How old are you?
21: I'm 23.
20: And you're soon to be having baby number three?
21: Yes.
20: Wow. God bless you. I will play a great song for your young family.
21: Thank you.
20: You have a good night. Thanks for calling.
21: Thank you.

Thank you for joining me. I'm here to take your request, to share your dedications, to ask about your stories, to find out who's on your heart, to encourage you to stop and slow down and love someone.

0: mess.
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0: Hi, thank you for calling. Welcome to the Delilah Show. What can I do for you?
1: Yes, hi. I have a dedication and a story to share with y'all. I met this awesome young man last year. He was a brand new student at the Texas School for the Blind and Visually Impaired. And he was a nice young man. And when he first met me, he started asking me out without even getting to know me first. And I ignored him for a year and a half until now. My residential instructor, Connie, hooked us up and, you know, told me and him, you guys have a lot more in common than you even realize. And you would be a really good couple together. And he started asking for me at the prom we had. He was looking for me, and she's like, oh, she's single. And so then after that, we went to a coffee house here at the school. And

0: He struck it up right then and there. It was a couple of weeks ago.
1: So you're dating now?
0: Yes, I am.
1: After you kind of shut him down for how long?
0: A year. Almost a year. I know.
1: So for a year, he's been interested in you, and you said, no, not so much. And now all of a sudden you're going, wow, he's really nice.
0: Yes, it's kind of one of those things, like, why did I do that?
1: And I hope you have a wonderful, fun summer.
0: Thank you, Delilah.
1: I'm predicting there's going to be a whole lot of walks hand in hand in the park and stuff like that.
0: You know, hopefully he'll come down where I live. And
1: all right, you know. You have a good night.
0: You too, Delilah.

0: I want to take a moment to say thank you to every man and woman in uniform, to every man and woman who has ever served in the armed forces. Thank you. Thank you for the sacrifices you've made. Thank you for the commitment that you made. Thank you for sacrificial love. Nothing impresses me more, I don't think, than sacrificial love. Acts of sacrificial love. When you care about someone else so much, not to benefit yourself, you don't get anything out of it. You're doing it as a sacrifice to love. And boy, doesn't that describe our men and women in uniform, our military? So if you are currently serving in the military, or if your son or your daughter is, your husband or your wife, or if you served in the past, thank you. Thank you for the sacrifices you make for complete strangers, for people who don't agree with you, for people who don't respect you. You're still willing to lay down your life. And I appreciate that. I appreciate you. A salute to our men and women in uniform and who have ever been in uniform tonight. We will be back with your request and your dedications. You're listening to Delilah, Q92, the home of Marino in the morning.
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1: 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You
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0: Hi, Roman. Welcome to the Delilah Show. What can I do for you tonight?
1: I just want to say congratulations first to two people in my life that I worship and adore. First is my daughter. She just graduated from college, and she graduated with honors.
0: Wow.
1: Magna.
0: What's her name?
1: Catherine. We call her Katie.
0: So what did Katie get her degree in?
1: Teaching. She started teaching this year, and she loves it. And she's going to be the best teacher ever because she loves kids. And it's amazing. She is great. She is so sweetheart and loving. It's amazing. I'm so proud of her. And the other person is my best friend. She makes me a better person.
0: What's her name, Roman?
1: Rochelle. We're great friends. I care the world for her, and I will do everything and anything for her. They make me a better person, both of them. I'm very grateful to have both of them in my life.
0: I will play a beautiful song to let these two women know how fortunate you are that they are a part of your world, a part of your heart.
1: I just want to express my appreciation to these two ladies that are in my life right now that have changed me completely and made me realize, keep it simple. I adore them.

0: So what are you doing on this Wednesday night? Are you looking forward to the weekend? Are you just trying to make it through the day? Did you have a great day today? A day infused with creativity? Maybe you had a day infused with stress and anxiety. I am here to remind you that tonight, this hour, put all that stuff aside and focus on the important things in life, which aren't things at all, but people. Your family, your friends, strangers, enemies. Seriously, you know what I discovered years ago? You know what? I'll tell you what I discovered years ago in just a minute. We'll be right back. You're listening to Delilah.
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3: It's Scotty B. from Elvis Duran on the Morning Show On Demand. 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
5: 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She says, I have so many wonderful memories of my father. He was loving, patient, understanding, and not to mention hilarious. I remember him wearing shorts with black knee-high socks and sandals. I think about him every day, and I never forget that time, the times we had, just the two of us. He is loved, he is missed on this and every Father's Day. Please play a special song in memory of my dad from Kathy.

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2: Spreading some good cheer and goodwill tonight. Do you have a great story about lending a hand, doing a good deed, helping someone else out, paying it forward? Or maybe you've been on the other end and someone has helped you out in your time of need. If so, call in and share your goodwill story with all of us tonight.

0: Nicole. Thank you for calling.
1: Hi, Delilah.
0: How are you?
1: Good. How are you?
0: I'm wonderful. What can I do for you?
1: I was just calling to tell you about my stepdad. His name is Jeff, and he's been married to my mom for about 5 years now, and he's just incredible.
0: How old are you?
1: I am 20.
0: So he came into your world when most girls want nothing to do with step-parents, nothing to do with their mother falling in love.
1: Well, it wasn't really like that with my stepdad. I was really comfortable around him right away. He just, I don't want to say I think of him as more of a dad than my real dad, because I love my dad, don't get me wrong, but my stepdad has supported me on so many more issues than my real dad has.
0: So instead of using the term real, let's just say your birth father, who you love and who is a good guy. And then there's your stepdad, who sounds like is very actively involved in your life and in parenting you and supporting you.
1: Oh, he's very active in my life. I just moved out of my house, and him and my mom have helped me more than anybody could ever imagine.
0: So you have been double blessed.
1: I have.
0: Let me find a great song that'll let him know that.
1: Thank you very much, Delilah.
0: You have a good night, Nicole, and a good summer.
1: You too.

0: 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Simiak writes, I had lived in the D.C. area for 9 years. I finished grad school, got a Ph.D., and because of a new job, I moved. It's been over 7 months now. Things do not feel good here. I don't have any friends in my new home. I don't like my job, the workplace, or the person that I'm working with. I was back home last weekend and listened to your show again, and I remembered the great days that I had living there. I'm 34, and being alone is very hard. I reach a point nearly every day where I have to ask if all that studying hard for years and years was even worth it. If I don't enjoy life and I don't have anyone to share my life, what is the point of all the work that I have done so far? I miss home. I miss the people that I know that are not around me anymore. I need help. I need some direction. I will have some direction for you and my words of wisdom coming up next. You're listening to Delilah. Q92, the home of Marino in the morning.
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0: like you.
1: Tonight's Delilah's Dilemma is from somebody who worked very hard to get their PhD, accepted a job in another state, moved, and now is homesick, lonely, and depressed. So here are my Mother Delilah words of advice for you. This is what I would tell you if you were my son and my daughter. Number one, go see a physician and get some help because you are suffering depression. And you're not going to be able to make any clear choices until you address that. If you feel every day that everything you've done was pointless, that's depression. That's a pretty good sign of it anyway. So go see somebody and talk to them and find out if you're depressed and get help for that. Okay, that's number one. Number two is you can do one of two things. You can either go, you know what? I tried something new. I came here. It stinks. I hate it. I'm going home. And go home. You've got friends, you've got family, you've got people you can go back to and say, can I stay here for a few weeks till I get on my feet and find a job? Or number two, you can decide to do what I did one of the many times I was fired and had to move back and forth across the country. And I would decide to look upon it as a new adventure. I never said, okay, this is where I'm going to be for the rest of my life. I just said, for the time being, this is where God has me. And maybe it'll be 2 months, maybe it'll be 2 years, but I'm going to make the best of it. And I'm going to meet as many people as I can and see as many things as I can and go hiking and dirt biking and take in every historical site and go to the beach or go to the lake and meet new people and find a church and invest myself in this community for the time.

until I can go home. Those are your two options. So either admit that you're miserable and go home, or decide to make the best of it for a time. Look at this as a season, not eternity. Good luck.

0: A little while ago, if you were listening, I said, you know what I discovered years ago when I was talking about enemies? I discovered that those people who come against me, who try to stop me, who say, you can't do that, Delilah, you cannot make a nighttime radio show be successful because you're a girl. That's what they told me when I was like 18, 19 years old. Seriously. Nobody wants to listen to women on the radio, they said. And then they said, okay, well, maybe people want to listen to women on the radio, but they don't want to listen to, you know, nonsense about love or romance or commitment or families. The people who have come against me the hardest and tried to stop me from reaching my dreams have helped me more than anyone. They helped me more than the people that were standing on the sidelines clapping for me and cheering me on. They really did, because I am so darn hard-headed and stubborn that if you tell me I cannot achieve a goal, if you tell me I can't reach for the stars, I'll say, oh yeah, stand back and watch. Or stand in my way and watch, and I'll run you over. It's okay. Your choice. If somebody is coming against you, if somebody is trying to steal your serenity, steal your joy, steal your relationship, steal your peace of mind, instead of looking at them as the enemy that you need to despise, look at them as a gift that's strengthening you and encouraging you to be better, faster, stronger, smarter, more committed to your goals. Something to think about tonight. We'll be back. You're listening to Delilah.
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0: Hi, you've called the Delilah Show. Who's this?
17: Candy.
0: Candy, what can I do for you?
17: I just wanted to request a song for my husband, Scott. He's been, we've been married for 3 years, and it's just been three wonderful years, and we have two kids, and it's just, I want to dedicate a song to him.
0: And is that one of your little ones I hear in the background?
17: Yes. Emily.
0: How old is Emily?
17: She is 3.
0: And parroting everything you say.
17: Good or bad.
0: Uh-huh. Uh-huh. That's when all of a sudden you become censored.
17: Yes.
18: Mine.
0: Oh, and she's learned the mine word.
17: Of course.
0: I love, is it Finding Nemo with the seagulls? Mine. Mine.
17: Yes.
0: Mine.
17: That is her.
0: Mm-hmm.
17: Especially with the 7-month-old brother.
0: Mine.
17: Yes. Yeah.
0: Yeah. I love the rules of the 2-year-old. What's yours is mine, and what's mine is mine. And if I see it, it's mine. And if I can't find it, it's mine.
17: That's right.
0: And anything that they're holding is mine.
17: That's right. Any spare change is hers.
0: Exactly. Let me play a song for your hubby. What's his name again?
17: Scott.
0: Scott.
17: Yes.
0: Have a blessed night. Thank you for calling.
17: Thank you.

With so much going on in the world and so much sadness and bad news in abundance, we try to bring you a little good news each night. We try to shine a little light into your world and share a peaceful moment or two. That's what we do each night right here.

0: Hi, Nancy. Tell me who's on your heart.
1: There is a certain someone that doesn't know that I care for him, and I didn't get a chance to tell him last month, and I'm very upset about it.
0: Okay, so you have a crush on someone.
1: Yes, I do, and he does on me.
0: And so why are we so emotional?
1: You see, I've been married for a long time, and it's not well. It's not a good marriage. And it just happened. It just happened, you know, love at first sight. And I was scared to tell him how I felt. And when I got up the courage to tell him this past Tuesday, he didn't attend the meeting. We don't have each other's numbers, but we know where each other work. So now I have to wait until September to see him again.
0: And you wish that you had said, I love you, and you didn't.
1: Yes.
0: What's his name, Nancy?
1: His name is Tony.
0: So has Tony given you the strength to face the fact that you are not in a good situation?
1: Yes. Yes. I need a change. I definitely need a change.
0: And are you going to do what you have to do to bring about that change?
1: Yes, I am. Yes, I am.
0: Okay.
1: Definitely. I'm so happy I got to you, Delilah. I listen to you on my way home every night.
0: I'm glad you got through. I'm glad I'm here for you. I'm glad you're able to cry your tears. Now go take care of resolving your situation.
1: I will.
0: Okay.
1: All right. Thank you so much.

0: keeping you company and sharing stories from the heart. I got a sweet, sweet message on our Facebook page from a listener named Jasmine who says, "Hi, Delilah. I just wanted to say thank you. You saved my family life. I'm a nurse and a mother of two little girls with a baby on the way. About 8 months ago, I was listening to your show on my way to work. You were discussing people putting their jobs first and how it could be very lonely. My husband had recently told me he was lonely, and I frustratingly said, 'But I'm right here.' As I drove that night listening to you, I realized I had worked almost 160 hours in just 2 weeks. Nurses tend to put everyone before themselves and will triage who needs the most. Suddenly, it became very clear why my husband was lonely. I was right there, but I really wasn't. I realized in that moment that I was lonely too. That night, I put in for a dramatic cut in my hours. I now make my own schedule. We moved to a smaller, cheaper home. We don't have as much material wealth, but guess what? I'm there. I'm there for giggles, cuddles, boo-boo kisses, nap time, bedtime, first steps, even family game night. My marriage is full and running over, and my family couldn't be happier that I'm home with them." Jasmine, thank you so much for sharing your story, sharing your heart, and for making the sacrifice to be home with your babies, your hubby, and not to put your career first. We'll be back. You're listening to Delilah.
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0: Good evening, Christina. Who are you thinking of tonight?
1: Christopher.
0: Who is Christopher?
1: My boyfriend.
0: So it's Chris and Chris?
1: Yes.
0: That's got to be a little confusing at times.
1: Yes. When anyone sees us together, they always say Chris, and we both look, because I'm used to being called Chris.
0: So, Chris, how's Chris?
1: He's supposed to be stopping by my house, and I haven't seen him.
0: So is this a little frustrated annoyance I hear in your voice, or just care and concern?
1: Both.
0: Both. But honestly, a little more frustrated annoyance than care and concern at the moment.
1: Yeah.
0: Don't you hate that when somebody's supposed to be someplace and they don't call and they don't show up and you don't know what's going on?
1: Yeah, this was about 4 days ago. He said he was going to come over to my house and he hasn't come by yet.
0: I thought you meant like 4 hours ago.
1: No.
0: 4 days ago and you're still calling him your boyfriend?
1: Yep.
0: And he hasn't called to make excuses or amends?
1: We've been on and off for about 5 years, but I still love him to death.
0: Yeah, I think that would qualify for the off again category, honey.
1: Yeah, unfortunately.
0: I mean, it's one thing to show up late. It's one thing to show up a few hours late. It's one thing to show up a few hours late and not have a good explanation. Mm-hmm. But 4 days and he hasn't called?
1: Called or showed.
0: Christina. Okay, let's start this conversation again. Mm-hmm. And this is the point where you say, Delilah, I'd like to hear a song for my ex-boyfriend, Christopher, who stood me up, hasn't called, and hasn't made an explanation.
1: Okay.
0: Oh, my goodness, what a knucklehead.
1: Yep, 21 years old, I'm 25.
0: Well, I don't care if he's 21 or 51 or 12, you just don't treat people that way.
1: True.
0: Well, if you do treat people that way, you certainly don't expect them to hang on to the hopes of a solid relationship.
1: Good point.
0: So how about I find a song for your heart, Chris?
1: Please do so.

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0: Just about time for me to slip out of here and take off into the darkness. If I didn't get to your request or dedications, I will be back tomorrow. 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Good night. 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
0: Hi, Angelica.
18: Hi. I want to dedicate a song to my husband.
0: What's your husband's name?
18: Nia.
0: Spell it.
18: N-H-I-A. I'm Puerto Rican, and he's Hmong.
0: I have never heard of that combination before.
18: We have three beautiful kids. They're gorgeous.
0: So, you're Puerto Rican, your husband is Hmong.
18: Mm-hmm.
0: How did your families take to this?
18: Well, my family was good. His family didn't like me for a long time.
0: They didn't like you, or they didn't like the fact that he was marrying outside of his tradition?
18: And both.
0: Because I would say it would be hard not to like you, just talking to you on the phone. You sound like a sweetheart.
18: Oh, thank you. Well, I gained their love. They love me very much now, just as I love them.
0: You gained their love, or you had their grandbabies and they couldn't help but love you?
18: Both.
0: Yeah.
18: They love me very much. He tells me all the time. I just want to dedicate a song to my husband. He's been working really hard for this family. We're going on our fourth baby.
0: In how many years?
18: 6 years.
0: Oh, my goodness, girl.
18: It's been wonderful. So I just want to let him know how much he's appreciated.
0: I will find a great song for you.
18: Thank you very much.
0: Okay.

0: 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Oh man, I will forever think of Stranger Things when I hear this song from Prince. Oh, if you know, you know. Stacey, what did you think about how Stranger Things ended?
1: I absolutely love it.
0: Nice.

0: 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You know, there are so many ways you can listen to the radio station, even like from your house. 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

0: to the 80s till now. My name's Teresa Lucas. Hopefully you didn't have someone say this to you earlier when they saw you when you showed up for work. Boy, you look tired. Oh my gosh. That's like my pet peeve. Don't ever, ever say that to anyone, because you know what? Maybe they're not tired and you're just basically telling them that you don't look so hot. Oh, man. Mary's at work right now. Hey, Mary, do you have a go-to comeback, you know, when somebody tries to throw an insult your way?
1: When somebody insults me, it's, well, sorry you're having such a bad day, but it's not my problem.
0: Oh.
1: So, bye.
0: Oh, with a little sarcastic bye at the end, too. Wow.
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Well, our iHeartRadio Music Festival at the T-Mobile Arena in Vegas, presented by Capital One this September. It's going to be so much fun. BTS, Benson Boone, Snoop Dogg, many, many others. 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

0: Q92. Hey there, it's Teresa Lucas. Welcome, summer. Hey, Crystal, is there anything you want to do this summer?
1: You know what? I want to take a road trip.
0: Perfect. You know what? I've got great news for you. You know, America is turning 250, right? 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

92. Hey, it's Teresa Lucas. You know what? I have a quick favor. Are you in the car right now? Well, I want you to make Q92 the first preset on your radio, okay? That way, you will never miss Marino in the Morning every morning and the Hudson Valley's 80s to Now while you work. Perfect. It's Q92.

0: Today's variety of the 80s to now, Q92. Hi, thanks for calling. What's your name?
1: My name is Peggy.
0: Oh, Peggy, I hope you listen all day. We've got some great music coming up.
1: I will. I enjoy listening to you. You are my favorite person.
0: Oh, my gosh. You are just too sweet.
1: You have a great day.
0: You too. Thanks for calling.
1: Bye-bye.

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1: Hey, Teresa. I just wanted to let you know that I really love your show. You are amazing. I'm enjoying today's playlist.
0: 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Thank you. 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

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Thanks for listening. You know, school is out this June with Q92 and Legoland New York. 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

Q92. Coming up next, we're going to talk some 80s memories. 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

0: Q92, the 80s till now. Loving all these 80s songs you guys are telling us you want us to play. Celebrating the most decent decade ever. I'm Teresa Lucas. You know, hearing all these songs are bringing back so many memories. And, you know, I have to say, I think of some of the things that I did as a teenager. And I just want to publicly apologize to my parents. Tina, were you up to some shenanigans back in the 80s? What did you used to do?
1: When I was a teenager, I wasn't inclined to sneak out of my window.
0: Whoa.
1: And if I wasn't sneaking out of my window, I might be sneaking a boy into my window.
0: Oh my gosh.
1: But I got away with this many times. And, you know, if the window's left open, it's like, oh, it's so hot in here, whatever.
0: Yeah, right.
1: And then...
0: Didn't you ever get caught?
1: Yeah, a stepdad of mine actually, I guess he'd gone out late that night and came home and found a boy halfway out my window.
0: Oh,
1: those days were over.
0: Yeah, that's for sure. Kids, if you're listening, do not do what we did, okay?
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1: Just great. 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
0: 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We are trying so hard to get all that variety in there, you know? Something.

0: 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Okay, you can tell me you've been in the car jamming to a song that you like and you don't want to get out until it's over, right? 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

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A big shout out to Sarah working her shift at the hospital. 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Here's your song.

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0: Q92. Hey, it's Teresa Lucas. Thanks so much for letting me hang out with you. Here we are, summertime, where we all close our eyes and do a little daydreaming of having enough money to escape somewhere. Gina, what are you thinking about?
1: Oh, man, I'm taking myself on a trip. I'm leaving this family.
0: Yeah, sometimes you can just go without the family. That's a vacation, too. Well, check this out. We are celebrating America's 250th birthday with $250,000 in cash for you to win. 2,500 at a time. 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First one coming up later on this morning after 8.
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0: 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If you're in the car right now, as soon as you get in the house, why don't you tell Alexa to play us on iHeartRadio? 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

0: 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Hey, Crystal, got any good news you'd like to share with us?
1: 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We're closing on our house. We're moving to a new house.
0: Oh, well, that is awesome. That is great news. Congratulations.

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0: Q92, the 80s till now. Hey there, it's Teresa Lucas. So glad to be hanging out with you all night long. I know all my night owls at Teresa Lucas 3 on Twitter if you want to connect there. And you know, everyone in my family knows that my husband Bill is the master fire maker. You know, when we have campfires out back, we had one the other night and he had it built perfectly. No smoke blown in our faces. Extra wood lined up in a circle right around the fire. It looked really nice. He went into the house for a few minutes, left me and my two nieces sitting there while one of the logs that was burning fell onto that ring of extra wood and caught it on fire. So we jumped up and tried to put it back on the fire. It was too hot. We dropped the log, went to the next one. Too hot, dropped that log too. When Bill came back to the campfire, it was demolished. He said, "What did you do?" And I said, "Please don't ever leave the girls in charge of the campfire, because this is what you'll get."
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0: Jizz. J to the L-O. Q92. It's Chris. It's Felicia. It's Marino in the morning. Happy Thursday.
1: Happy Friday Eve.
0: Yes, it is June 11th. Thank you so much for listening. And by the way, don't forget that Office Romance Netflix, if you want to check out Jennifer Lopez. Yeah. Super quick, we're going to make it fast. We're going to come back with Kelly Clarkson. We got Police from the 80s, Shaboozy. And it's a big day. To, you know, we've got more Legoland tickets to tell you about.
1: Do.
0: Yeah, fireworks. You know, it's Thursday. Come on.
1: It is Thursday.
0: Let's go. All right, it's on the way. It's Q92. Good morning.
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0: Getting our Shaboozy on Q92. It's Marino in the morning. You got Chris, you got Felicia on your Thursday morning. Appreciate you hanging out with us. And just a reminder, we've got so much happening. Busy stuff. 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
1: Yes, yeah. It is Stuff the Bus weekend. This weekend, we're going to be out at 3 locations on Saturday and Sunday collecting food for our local nonprofits and charities right here in the Hudson Valley. 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
0: 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We appreciate that. Michael Jackson, Trains coming up, drops Jupiter. It's been a minute. I'm going to play Madonna and we'll get the headlines ready to go. We'll check in with the newsroom in just a few minutes. It's Q92. Good morning.
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3: Picking up some road work south on the New York State Thruway around exit 18, 299 looks nice. If you're crossing out to 9W, no problems. Down to 84, and that's for everybody, including Route 9, 9D Parkway. It looks good on Dutchess Turnpike into the arterial for the moment. 55 Freedom Plains Road, smooth sail right into the Parkway. Kelly Quinn.
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0: Alicia, I know you were out Tuesday, weren't feeling that great when we held down the dose with Cindy. Mm-hmm. Madonna, Confessions 2. She put out like a 10 to 12 minute short video, like movie, if you will, yeah. Promoting it, had a bunch of stars in it. It got a little, you don't want to watch it around the kids.
1: Let me put it that way
0: if you want to look at it. But Madonna, 2026, man, she's coming out swinging.
1: Yes, she is. And making it a big year for herself.
0: That album coming out soon, so Confessions too. All right, after 6 o'clock, we've got your first morning pick-me-up.
1: Yes, a young cancer fighter reopens a lemonade stand.
0: We're going to hear about that. We've got the 6:30 Hot Topic and Bad Dad Jokes. We'll break out one in about an hour. Let's see what's happening. Latest headlines, we got them on this Thursday. It's June 11th from the newsroom. It's Q92. Good morning.
2: Good morning, Hudson Valley neighbors. Feeling the heat today, even warmer than yesterday. Humidity, a big factor as well. The National Weather Service with a heat advisory on, saying some spots will feel like 100 degrees with the real feels. Storms could come later on as well. Meanwhile, National Grid is making a promise to customers during periods of high temperatures. The utility company saying they'll pause service disconnections for non-payment on any day where the heat index is forecast to be 90 degrees or higher. Disconnection only happening when National Grid has tried to help customers struggling to pay an overdue balance, they say. It'll also be put on hold in real time if temperatures are warmer than previously forecasted. For stories like these and more, go to MidHudsonNews.com. I'm Jay Corwin.
3: The Knicks are a win away from the championship, stunning the Spurs 107-106, rallying from 29 down. It's the biggest comeback in NBA Finals history. OG Anunoby tipping in the game winner. The Knicks now up 3-1. Visit the Spurs in Game 5 Saturday. Baseball, Jazz Chisholm drove in 3. The Yankees beat the Guardians 8-4, sweeping the series. And the Mets got buried by the Cardinals 9-2. I'm Matt McCoy.
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4: 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It's going to be a partly sunny, hot, humid day today, about 91, with increasing clouds. Heat advisory from noon today until 8 tomorrow evening. Dropping overnight to 69. Partly sunny, continued hot, 93 tomorrow. I'm Jackie Murphy in the Hudson Valley Weather Center.
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4: Good morning, friends, and happy Thursday. And get ready to smile for this morning's morning pick-me-up, because Savannah, who was diagnosed with brain cancer as an infant, recently held her annual charity lemonade stand in California, which was supported from her family, friends, and community members. The 9-year-old uses the fundraiser to raise money for childhood cancer research and support efforts to help other children facing the same disease. The event featured lemonade, of course, ice cream wristbands, and community gathering focusing on raising awareness and funds for childhood cancer.
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5: 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Yeah.
4: 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And thank you to Michael's Appliance Center for supporting our morning pick-me-ups.
5: All right. The hot topic is just about out of the oven. All right. Coming up, it's Q92.

0: Q92 from Footloose, Denise Williams. Let's hear it for the boy. You got Chris, got Felicia, all those 80s songs from the movies, big soundtracks. You know, we got them here on Q92. All right, Bieber, Daisies. We got Alana Miles, One Hit Wonder, Black Velvet, Nickelback's in there, and the 6:30 Hot Topic.
1: And we are barbecuing for the 6:30 Hot Topic.
0: Yeah. We are, or the food's going to be barbecued. Wait, it's been hot, so I don't know.
1: It's been hot. I mean, you don't want to stand up by the barbecue?
0: What? Yeah, all right. When I'm on the grill, I'm the king of the grill.
1: Okay,
0: just so you know. Just want to make sure, put it out there. All right, it's coming up. It's Q92.
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1: 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Coming up on Q92.
0: We are always eating here. You know that.
1: We are. Okay. I really like food.
0: Okay.

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2: 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Never made

0: man, it is. It's that time of the year. It's the 6:30 hot topic. It's just hot outside, or it will be. You got Chris, you got Felicia Marino in the morning. It is Q92.
1: And we are grilling for the 6:30 hot topic. Today's National Corn on the Cob Day. So what is a must-have food to have at your barbecue?
0: Well, besides like the meats and stuff.
1: I
0: would say baked beans, you know, like... What do you mean?
1: Do not like baked beans.
0: What are you talking about?
1: And I guess everyone loves my stepdad Tate's, and I.
0: Does he make like from scratch baked beans? I mean, there's Bush. There's all the brands out there. Oh yeah, we'll have to try that. You know, after you poo-pooed mine, what do you like?
1: So I have to say a good mac salad is always what I go for.
0: Yeah, mac. I love that. That's good.
1: Little mac. In my barbecue. Mm-hmm. And you can let us know what is a must-have barbecue item at your barbecue by going to Q92 on Facebook, Q92HVN, and Sydney's the Talkback Mike on your free iHeartRadio app.
0: All right. Got Modern English and a bad dad joke waiting for you in just minutes. Let's get headlines now. It's Thursday. It is June 11th. It's Q92. Good morning.
2: Good morning. Another heat advisory is on today, pushing 90 degrees with the National Weather Service saying those heat indexes will be much higher. It'll feel hotter than that. Possible thunderstorms through the afternoon. A Hudson school is receiving over $1.5 million in state funding for an outdoor learning space. That'll be set up at M.C. Smith Elementary, having enough room for three classes of students at a time. The area will be divided into several parts, including an amphitheater-type presentation space, a garden area, and storage. The goal of the space to increase the amount of time those students get to spend outside. Meanwhile, National Grid is promising to pause service disconnections to customers during periods of high temperatures. For stories like these and more, go to MidHudsonNews.com. I'm Jay Corwin.
3: The Knicks are a win away from the championship, stunning the Spurs 107-106, rallying from 29 down. It's the biggest comeback in NBA Finals history. OG Anunoby tipping in the game winner. The Knicks now up 3-1. Visit the Spurs in Game 5 Saturday. Baseball: Jazz Chisholm drove in 3. The Yankees beat the Guardians 8-4, sweeping the series. And the Mets got buried by the Cardinals 9-2. I'm Matt McCoy.
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5: 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No problems on 9W and the New York State Thruway. Looking good on Spackenkill Road, 55 Freedom Plains Road. No problems here. 9 Wappingers Falls and 9...
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0: Modern English Q92. It's Marino in the morning. Got Chris, got Felicia. Happy Thursday.
1: Happy Friday.
0: We are getting ready to crank things up in the 7 o'clock hour. Probably was driving everybody crazy yesterday. What was that secret sound? Yeah, we'll play it again for you, give you a chance to win something nice, right?
1: Yes, we are going to win a 4-pack of Legoland tickets.
0: Correct.
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0: Oh, sweet. That's weekly prize right there. We'll also have a morning pick-me-up. Great stories for you. Cindy will join us. 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
19: 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It's going to be a partly sunny, hot, humid day today, about 91, with increasing clouds. Heat advisory from noon today until 8 tomorrow evening. Dropping overnight to 69. Partly sunny, continued hot, 93 tomorrow. I'm Jackie Murphy in the Hudson Valley Weather Center.
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5: Good morning, friends, and happy Thursday. It is 7:03. It's currently 73 out there. Getting to a high of 90 today. And get ready to smile for this morning's morning pick-me-up because the Poughkeepsie Pride Festival and Parade is this Saturday. 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
6: All right, we are going to play Secret Sound after Gaga. Mm-hmm. What are we going to give away?
5: I believe Legoland.
6: Who knows? Yeah. All right, maybe Legoland. Yes.

0: Gaga, Q92, it's Marino in the morning, Chris, Felicia, Dr. Chris is here, Cindy, hail, hail, the gang's all here this morning, look at
1: Yay.
0: This.
1: Yay!
0: Yippee-ki-yay. All right, it's 7:09 just about.
1: It's already 73 degrees out there, getting to a high of 90, there's a heat advisory in effect to make sure we all stay safe, because that heat can be a little bit of a...
0: Yeah, no kidding, you know, if you, you know... Staying hydrated, especially our friends and listeners who work outdoors. You know, you just got to take it easy and make sure you stay hydrated. All right, at 7:09. All right, I don't know. I said a few minutes ago, and I told Dr. Chris when she walked in here, yeah, one of us in this room stayed up awfully late past his bedtime. And since there's three ladies.
2: It was me.
1: And since, well, the keyword was his.
0: I was going to say there's three ladies here, so I think that kind of eliminates who it is. And yeah, I stayed up, of course, watched the Knicks game, and in total disbelief as they pulled off a historic win.
2: Oh, they won.
0: We will talk about that. Yeah, Cindy has it in a dose because I told Felicia, if a bomb went off at Madison Square Garden, half of Hollywood would have been knocked out because there was a crap ton of stars there. There was so many stars. And it was just incredible, one for the ages. So, yeah, we'll cover that later in the day. Yeah, we'll get there, yeah, at 7:10. All right, we ran it all day yesterday on the station. Hopefully you heard it. It's Secret Sound. Every once in a while, we break it back out and have some fun with it. And it's worth something really nice. What do you have, Felicia?
1: Yes, it's worth a 4-pack of tickets to Legoland.
0: Legoland, yes. School's out this June. Q92 Legoland New York is in. Race into summer with a 4-pack of tickets for you and your family. 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All right, all you have to do is tell us what this secret sound is.
1: Hmm.
0: 845-471-9292, guess correctly. And not just Legoland, right?
1: You're then in the running for that weekly prize of $175 MasterCard, thanks to our friends at Ulster Savings Bank, because they're celebrating 175 years. 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
0: It's the year they started, 1851.
1: Yep.
0: So... All right, here it is again. What do you think that sound is? 845-471-9292. 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Full, we've got AHA. Taylor, Opalite. She's another one that's probably had a little headache today because she was at the game.
1: I saw her and her friends are there.
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21: We are playing Secret Sound, Q92. Good morning.
23: Good morning.
21: Hey, Caitlin, how are you?
23: I'm good. How are you?
21: We are just wonderful. Well, my head hurts a little, but that's all right. I'll be all right. Yeah, it's nothing that a lot of caffeine won't fix. So, all right, Caitlin, listen carefully. What's happening here with the secret sound?
23: Is it popcorn popping?
21: I guess I would hear that a little bit, like the Jiffy Pop. Like, does anybody still do the Jiffy Pop anymore?
22: No, just you.
24: No one.
21: What do you mean, just me? Why are you looking at me like that? No, it's
22: well,
21: not.
22: Sorry, Caitlin, it's not.
21: Let's try somebody else. Let's see how it looks. Q92, good morning.
23: Good morning. How are you?
21: We are great. Who's this?
23: Lisa.
21: Lisa. All right, here is the secret sound. What do you think?
23: Sounds like a paper bag to me.
21: Not a paper bag. No. 845-471-9292. Now, Felicia just gave the story about the big Pride Fest. The event
22: that's happening on Saturday.
21: Yeah,
22: so Pride Center.
21: We will tell you that it was something that our friends from Dutchess Pride Center left here. They always bring us goodies.
22: They always do.
21: Yeah, so this is one of the goodies.
22: Okay.
21: 845-471-9292. Legoland tickets. 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Good luck.

0: It's 728.
1: Good, 74. Getting to a high of 91.
0: Yeah, Marino in the morning. It's Chris. Dr. Chris is here, VCA Flannery Animal Hospital. Good morning, Dr. Chris.
2: Good morning.
0: Felicia.
2: Good
0: morning. And we've got Cindy. And we have our contestant here for our secret sound, Q92. Good morning.
3: Hello, it's me again.
0: Oh, Caitlin. All right, Caitlin. Listen up.
3: You're right.
0: All right. What do you think?
3: Are you waving a pride flag?
0: I sure am. Yeah. Waving a pride flag. Excelente.
1: And you won a 4-pack to Legoland New York in Goshen. And now you're in the running for that $175 MasterCard thanks to Ulster Savings Bank.
0: Look at that.
3: Woohoo!
0: All right, enjoy
3: Thank
0: that.
3: You.
0: And happy Pride Month to everyone. Mm-hmm. And Caitlin, tell everybody the station you listen to most.
3: Q92.
0: Right, hold on 1 second. We'll get you squared away. We are going to do another round after 8 o'clock,
1: that
0: right?
1: That we are.
0: And I believe we have the City of Poughkeepsie fireworks.
1: Yes, on the walkway.
0: On the walkway, the best place to see fireworks. And again, you'll get qualified for that $175 MasterCard thanks to Ulster Savings Bank.
1: So. And don't forget to go to Q92HB.com for that bonus chance for Legoland and to be in the running for that $1,851 thanks to Ulster Savings
0: Bank. It's incredible. There's so many. And that's that, right? And then there's the iHeartRadio prizes that they throw up on the website. Mm-hmm. So, and this is something new, too. If you have the app, you could just scooch over to contests on the... You don't have to leave the app. You could enter to win on the app.
1: Yes, you can.
0: So that's something new that they've added, which we love. All right, coming up on 7:30. Cindy, we are working on the dose. We heard Opalite from Taylor. She was up late as well. So tell us... That's coming up, right? Who else you got?
4: Hollywood turned out big time for the Knicks. Mm. There's talk of a home improvement reboot, but we've also got the details on why it probably won't happen.
0: Okay. Oh. And what's on TV tonight streaming... 6:30 Hot Topic Revisit, Bad Dad Joke, we'll do all that, Words of Wisdom, they'll all come your way in just a couple minutes. Let's see what's going on in the world on this Thursday. It's June 11th, to the newsroom we go, and there's Cindy Waitman. Good morning, Cindy.
4: Good morning. The U.S. is carrying out a second day of airstrikes on Iran after President Trump warned the country would be attacked until it agrees to make a deal. Several attacks were reported across a number of Iranian cities into this morning. Iran has said the Strait of Hormuz, a vital shipping waterway, will remain closed. A man who admitted to killing his wife's parents will spend the rest of his life in prison. Robert Buda Jr. was in tears yesterday as he apologized to his wife for giving in to the, quote, delusions that night that killed Paul and Joanne Haight. The judge wasn't buying it as she told the packed gallery that he knew what his diagnosis was, what the treatment was, and the medication was, and he admitted in court that he committed the crimes on purpose before she sentenced Buda to two consecutive 20-year terms. And the World Cup begins today, and soccer fans are being urged to download the Have a Plan mobile app so they can stay safe while celebrating. State officials say people should make sure they have a safe ride home if they're planning to attend things like watch parties, which are happening in communities across New York. The app can help you find a taxi service, rideshare program, or designated driver list. For stories like these and more, go to MidHudsonNews.com. I'm Cindy Waitman.
5: The Knicks are a win away from the championship, stunning the Spurs 107-106, rallying from 29 down. It's the biggest comeback in NBA Finals history. OG Anunoby tipping in the game winner. The Knicks now up 3-1. Visit the Spurs in Game 5 Saturday. Baseball, Jazz Chisholm drove in 3. The Yankees beat the Guardians 8-4, sweeping the series. And the Mets got buried by the Cardinals 9-2. I'm Matt McCoy.
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7: That's just Turnpike westbound. Still a little bit of volume coming down out of Pleasant Valley. You're going to see some slowing just at Victory Lane. Getting in through the arterial all right. And no problem on the Mid-Hudson Bridge yet. North and south on Route 9, you're picking it up right through Wappingers Falls. Still doable, though. 90 all right. 9W southbound brakes are on Fostertown Road. 55 Freedom Plains Road. Now we're starting to see the volume around the parkway. Kelly Quinn.
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0: Get you caught up on the big Knicks win, the celebrities that were there. 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
2: Good morning, everyone. Today is Thursday, June 11th, and it is National German Chocolate Cake Day. Although the name may sound like the cake originated in Germany, German chocolate cake did not. In fact, the cake's roots can be traced back to 1852 when American Sam German made a type of dark baking chocolate. Over 100 years later, in 1957, a recipe for German's chocolate cake was created. The current name of German chocolate cake, as we know it today, came to be as publications started dropping the S. So, cake, anyone?
3: I am down with the chocolate cake. Bring it on.
4: Am I the only one that thinks of Matilda? Do you remember that movie
3: where
4: she puts the kid up and makes him eat the German chocolate cake?
3: That's
4: all I think about.
2: All right, there's lots to get to. NBA history was made last night at Madison Square Garden when the New York Knicks overcame a 29-point deficit against the San Antonio Spurs to win in the final seconds. The Knicks now lead the series 3-1 with Game 5 on Saturday in Texas. New York's first lead of the night didn't come until less than 2 minutes remaining in the fourth quarter. Taylor Swift was on hand wearing a shirt that said Stevie Nicks with a K. Three rows back were Sydney Sweeney and Scooter Braun. Of course, superfan Timothy Chalamet was on hand to root for his team along with girlfriend Kylie Jenner. At the end of the game, Tay and Kylie even hugged over the win. Also in the crowd were Adam Sandler, Michael J. Fox, Mariska Hargitay, Larry David, John McEnroe, Jimmy Fallon, Jerry Seinfeld, who was in total disbelief, Ben Stiller, Spike Lee, Nas, and Tracy Morgan. The Knicks could wrap up the championship on Saturday. Go Knicks!
3: That's right, go Knicks!
2: Tim Allen still wants to do a home improvement revival, and he even has the concept nailed down. He'd like the show to be about his TV kids and their kids, with his character as a grandpa. There's only one problem. Well, technically, it's three problems. The kids, Jonathan Taylor Thomas and Tara Noah Smith, don't act anymore, although Jonathan did appear on 4 episodes of Tim's sitcom Last Man Standing more than a decade ago. And Zachary Ty Bryan is currently in jail after years of run-ins with the law. Tim says, quote, there are some personality problems right now with the boys. They've got their own issues. It's a little challenging right now, to put it mildly.
3: Yeah, I think, don't hold your breath.
4: I mean, I see he wants to play a grandpa, but doesn't he play a grandpa in like that newer
3: The Last
4: sitcom?
3: Man Standing? Yeah, whatever. I think so.
4: Yeah.
3: I think.
2: Well,
3: I haven't.
2: Got
3: I've
2: got
3: never,
2: a new show.
3: I never
2: Shifting
3: seen
2: Gears.
4: Yes,
2: oh,
4: that's what I'm thinking
3: of.
4: That he's a grandpa in that one.
3: Oh, okay.
2: On TV tonight, the early games of the FIFA World Cup kick off today. There will be a total of 104 matches played across 16 cities in Canada, Mexico, and the U.S. from today until July 19th, with the knockout matches starting on June 28th. Bonnaroo live stream day one at 7:45 p.m. on Disney+. Skrillex leads today's lineup. The Strokes perform tomorrow. Saturday includes Teddy Swims and The Neighborhood, and Sunday features Kesha and Noah Kahan. Game 5 of the Stanley Cup Final at 8 on ABC. The Carolina Hurricanes host the Vegas Golden Knights. That series is tied at 2 apiece. The series premiere of Surviving Earth at 8 p.m. on NBC. Watch What Happens Live at 9 on Bravo, Emily Blunt, and Coleman Domingo. And the 5th season premiere of Sweet Magnolias on Netflix.
4: And Cindy, we're going to the grill for the 6:30 Hot Topic. Today's also National Corn on the Cob Day. So what is a must-have food to have at your barbecue?
2: Well, I guess it's my potato salad. That's the only thing I can make, and it's the only thing requested.
5: So that there you go.
3: Dr. Chris, what do you like at your barbecue? What do you have to have at your barbecue?
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3: Okay, potato.
4: Yeah. 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
3: And I might be the only one on the baked beans island. 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
4: Well, good, because you can like stay over there after you eat them.
3: Oh, you got that right. 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
3: We will, Cindy. Thank you. It's 7:49.
4: It's 75, getting to a high of 91.
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4: Like this Sunday, they have trivia night in the SS Beverly. Next Friday, the 19th, they have karaoke night in the Speakeasy. The 20th, they have live music featuring Jordan Stoner. And they have more crafts, including needle, Felting Workshop with Ladies in the Beverly on the 24th.
3: 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Who in the room wants $2,500?
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4: Who is not an employee of
3: the star of
4: yeah.
3: Ask the Vet every Saturday after 9. Yes, you can enter the keyword, which happens at 8 o'clock. We're going to give you that keyword in the 250 USA giveaway, 250K USA giveaway. And it's courtesy of Ruggie's Automotive locally here at Q92. All right. Also, we'll have a morning pick me up with Felicia and another round of Secret Sound. Mm-hmm. 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
30: 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It's going to be a partly sunny, hot, humid day today, about 91, with increasing clouds. Heat advisory from noon today until 8 tomorrow evening. Dropping overnight to 69. Partly sunny, continued hot, 93 tomorrow. I'm Jackie Murphy in the Hudson Valley Weather Center.
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4: 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It is 8:04. It's currently 77. Getting to a high of 91. And get ready to smile for this morning's morning pick-me-up because the Poughkeepsie Pride Festival and Parade is happening this Saturday. The march is open to all. 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
6: They say the holy water's watered down, and this town's lost its faith. Our colors will fade eventually. So if our time is running out, day after day, we'll make the mundane a masterpiece. 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
1: Happy Thursday.
0: Somebody in this room, one of us, stayed up way past his bedtime last night.
1: His is the key word.
0: That would be yours truly, because like many, watching the Knicks-Spurs game, the entire game, yelling at my TV, may have thrown one or five things at it. At the end, holy smokes, if you hadn't heard, if you're just waking up, it was OG Anunoby tipped a Jalen Brunson three-pointer that he made an attempt to get it in there, needed a little help, tipped it in, went ahead 107 to 106, Knicks win, which is it's that quick of a moment that turns the tide.
1: And I guess Jerry Seinfeld was in disbelief.
0: Complete. His face, Jerry Seinfeld's face, said it all. Like, what did I just see? So you're asking Felicia and Dr. Best of seven, correct? You know, so there's a.
1: You don't know sports.
0: Yeah, that's right. No, that's right. So now the Knicks are up 3-1. And they're on the brink. You know, so they go back to San Antonio, Texas against the Spurs. I think it's one game. I learned this a little while ago, that they will now volley back and forth the remaining games. Two in one city, two in the other city, then 1-1-1-1 until,
1: A lot of plane rides.
0: It is. And it logistically, make it like, first, like, why? Because it gives a chance for the team to win in front of their home, if they can, you know what I mean? But in this case, the Spurs got to climb back in. So we'll see. Not that I want that to happen. So there you go. We'll have more on that in the dose coming up later in the show with Cindy. We're going to grab Cindy just a bit. But right now, let's jump into here, as we love giving away stuff that don't belong to us. We get told to give it away. Absolutely, we'll give it away.
1: Yes, we will. We're going to give away a pair of tickets to the fireworks, City of Poughkeepsie 4th of July fireworks with a view from the walkway.
0: Yes, it's a ticketed event to get on. And by the way, those tickets are available. They do sell out. This being the historic America 250, you're going to want to be part of that with your family. We see families all the time. You bring blankets, you bring chairs on the walkway, and the view right between the walkway and the Mid-Hudson Bridge. And you can almost grab the they're right there.
1: They're right there.
0: Yeah, it's a lot of fun. So 845-471-9292 is our phone number, as we will give you the secret sound. Guess what the sound is, you'll get that. And then you're in the running for the weekly grand prize.
1: Yes, right? $175 gift MasterCard.
0: Yep.
1: Thanks to Ulster Savings Bank.
0: Yeah, we appreciate their big celebration. 1851 is when they started, and they're giving away $1,851 on our website. That's that side contest, that extra contest at Q92HV.com/contest. You're going to want to enter that. So, all right, listen up for the fireworks tickets and the MasterCard gift card. It's the secret sound. What is going on there? 845-471-9292. Here it is again. All right. Down carefully and good luck. Latest on the drive. Forecast from HudsonValleyWeather.com. It could be a hot one. We'll get on some 80s with UB40. Katy Perry's in there and more. It's Q92.
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0: 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It's 822.
1: It's 77. Getting to a high near 91 today.
0: All right, we are playing Secret Sound. Q92, good morning.
2: Good morning.
0: Hey, who's this?
2: Brenda.
0: Hey, Brenda. All right, listen carefully. Here is the secret sound. What do you think?
2: Is it like a jar of thumbtacks or paperclips?
0: Which one?
2: Thumbtacks.
0: No.
3: Ooh.
0: Boy, that was really... Let's do that again. That was fun. No. 845-471-9292.
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0: Yes, and qualify for that $175 MasterCard gift card from Ulster Savings Bank. Wow.
1: Good luck.

0: 92, our California girl with her Canadian man making the red carpet appearance earlier this week, Katy Perry. It's Q92. You got Chris, Felicia, Cindy. It's Marino in the morning and playing, of course, Secret Sound. Q92, good morning.
1: Good morning.
0: Who's this?
1: Sarah.
0: Hey, Sarah. All right, so here is the Secret Sound. What say you?
1: Is it the door of thumbtacks?
2: No!
0: Not thumbtacks. Oh. No. Q92, good morning.
1: Hi, it's Dawn from Boar's Head.
0: Hey! Hi, Dawn, how are you?
1: Good, how are you?
0: You're on a different phone today.
1: I am.
0: Oh, you sound nice. You sound like you're standing right next to me. Kind of freaked me out a little bit. I actually looked over my shoulder. I'm like, hey, is that a boar's head? Are you happy to see me? What's going on? Ooh. All right. Dawn, here is... what's that?
1: I'm here.
0: Oh, okay. Here we go. What do you think that is?
1: A jar of paperclips.
0: It is a jar of paperclips.
2: Yeah.
0: Brenda,
2: poor Sarah.
3: But good for you, Dawn.
0: Dawn, great job. We have got a historic event for you. It's going to be great.
3: Yes, you're going to be checking out the City of Poughkeepsie's 4th of July fireworks on the walkway.
0: Yeah, we got a pair of tickets. Woo-hoo! Join us for America 250. I'll be there broadcasting live. The soundtrack is completed. I'm so excited. It's going to be a 20-minute, roughly give or take, Legion fireworks. It's going to feel, you can realize you can reach up and touch the fire. That's how close you're going to be. So it's going to be great. All right.
1: That's awesome. Yeah. I'm so excited.
0: Yeah, and not only that, you should be excited about the bonus, right?
3: Yes, you're now in the running to win that $175 MasterCard thanks to Ulster Savings Bank.
0: So hopefully we'll
1: thank you.
0: Talk
1: I just put all my entries in on the website.
0: Also the, oh, that's the 1851. Yeah, 1,000. That's extra extra.
3: That's extra extra.
0: That, yeah,
1: yes,
0: so, yeah,
1: I just did it.
0: That buys a lot of boar's head. What? I don't know what I'm saying.
3: My.
0: All right, Dawn, enjoy that. Congratulations. Tell everybody the station you wake up with every morning.
1: Q92.
0: Right, hang on 1 second. 8:28 is the time.
3: It is about really hot out there already.
0: Getting there. It's a little sticky, too. So.
3: Yes, we're at 77, getting to a high of 91.
0: Oof. All right, so there you go. Coming up, the dose. Cindy, you're working on stories for us, right?
4: I am. It was Hollywood turning out for the Knicks game last night. Mm-hmm. And a home improvement reboot is probably a no-go.
0: Oh, boy. We're going to hear about that. What's on TV tonight? Streaming. 6:30 Hot Topic. Bad dad joke. All that's on the way. 8:29. Let's see what's happening in the world. Let's get headlines on this Thursday. It's June 11th. To the newsroom we go. And there's Cindy Waitman. Good morning, Cindy.
4: Good morning. Senate Democrats are pushing back against the president's choice of Bill Pulte as acting director of national intelligence. The choice of Pulte is controversial on both sides of the aisle because he has no national security experience. Meanwhile, the deadline to extend the nation's warrantless surveillance authority under Section 702 of the Foreign Intelligence Surveillance Act is approaching Friday, and Senate Democrats say they won't support it unless Pulte is removed from the post. Republican State Senator Peter Oberacker and Democratic Representative Josh Riley are trading barbs over Riley's investments in a parent company of NYSEG. According to a financial disclosure filed last year, Riley has between $100,000 and $250,000 invested in a mutual fund that holds shares of Iberdrola. Riley's campaign says he doesn't own any stocks, while Oberacker's campaign criticizes him for profiting off the backs of people struggling with rising utility costs. And someone is $4 million richer after purchasing a winning Mega Millions lottery ticket at a Newburgh store. Details on the winner haven't been released yet. Lottery officials say the second place ticket was sold at Smokes for Less on North Plank Road in Newburgh. For stories like these and more, go to MidHudsonNews.com. I'm Cindy Waitman.
5: 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It's the biggest comeback in NBA Finals history. OG Anunoby tipping in the game winner. The Knicks now up 3-1. Visit the Spurs in Game 5 Saturday. Baseball, Jazz, Chisholm drove in 3. The Yankees beat the Guardians 8-4, sweeping the series. And the Mets got buried by the Cardinals 9-2. I'm Matt McCoy.
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7: Still heavier Mid-Hudson Bridge, Poughkeepsie bound, westbound arterial into Route 9. Route 9 slows down around Spackenkill Road area and north and south through Wappingers Falls. 90 northbound gets brakes on at Old Hopewell. 9W southbound, just delay as usual into Foster Town Road. The New York State Thruway meeting up with 84 okay, just like Route 32 and 9W. No problems, Fishkill or the Taconic. Kelly Quinn.
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1: 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Yeah.

0: You better work.
1: While you work, we're dishing dirt and spilling the tea. 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
2: Good morning, everyone. Today is Thursday, June 11th, and it is National German Chocolate Cake Day. Although the name may sound like the cake originated in Germany, German chocolate cake did not. In fact, the cake's roots can be traced back to 1852 when American Sam German made a type of dark baking chocolate. Over 100 years later, in 1957, a recipe for German's chocolate cake was created. The current name of German chocolate cake, as we know it today, came to be as publications started dropping the S. So, cake, anyone?
3: I am down with the chocolate cake. Bring it on.
4: Am I the only one that thinks of Matilda? Do you remember that movie she puts the kid up and makes him eat the German chocolate cake? That's all I think about.
2: All right, there's lots to get to. NBA history was made last night at Madison Square Garden when the New York Knicks overcame a 29-point deficit against the San Antonio Spurs to win in the final seconds. The Knicks now lead the series 3-1 with Game 5 on Saturday in Texas. New York's first lead of the night didn't come until less than 2 minutes remaining in the fourth quarter. Taylor Swift was on hand wearing a shirt that said Stevie Nicks with a K. Three rows back were Sydney Sweeney and Scooter Braun. Of course, superfan Timothy Chalamet was on hand to root for his team along with girlfriend Kylie Jenner. At the end of the game, Tay and Kylie even hugged over the win. Also in the crowd were Adam Sandler, Michael J. Fox, Mariska Hargitay, Larry David, John McEnroe, Jimmy Fallon, Jerry Seinfeld, who was in total disbelief, Ben Stiller, Spike Lee, Nas, and Tracy Morgan. The Knicks could wrap up the championship on Saturday. Go Knicks!
3: That's right. Go Knicks!
2: Tim Allen still wants to do a home improvement revival, and he even has the concept nailed down. He'd like the show to be about his TV kids and their kids, with his character as a grandpa. There's only one problem. Well, technically, it's three problems. The kids, Jonathan Taylor Thomas and Tara Noah Smith, don't act anymore, although Jonathan did appear on 4 episodes of Tim's sitcom, Last Man Standing, more than a decade ago. And Zachary Ty Bryan is currently in jail after years of run-ins with the law. Tim says, quote, there are some personality problems right now with the boys. They've got their own issues. It's a little challenging right now, to put it mildly.
3: Yeah, I think, don't hold your breath.
4: I mean, I see he wants to play a grandpa, but doesn't he play a grandpa in like that newer
3: The Last
4: sitcom?
3: Man Standing? Yeah, whatever. I think so.
4: Yeah.
3: I think.
2: Well,
3: I haven't.
2: He's got
3: I've
2: a
3: never,
2: new show.
3: I never
2: Shifting
3: seen
2: Gears.
4: Yes,
2: oh,
4: that's what I'm thinking
3: of. That the
4: one you're
3: thinking
4: of? Grandpa in that one.
3: Oh, okay.
2: On TV tonight, the early games of the FIFA World Cup kick off today. There will be a total of 104 matches played across 16 cities in Canada, Mexico, and the U.S. from today until July 19th, with the knockout matches starting on June 28th. Bonnaroo live stream day one at 7:45 p.m. on Disney+. Skrillex leads today's lineup. The Strokes perform tomorrow. Saturday includes Teddy Swims and The Neighborhood, and Sunday features Kesha and Noah Kahan. Game 5 of the Stanley Cup Final at 8 on ABC. The Carolina Hurricanes host the Vegas Golden Knights. That series is tied at 2 apiece. The series premiere of Surviving Earth at 8 p.m. on NBC. Watch What Happens Live at 9 on Bravo, Emily Blunt, and Coleman Domingo. And the 5th season premiere of Sweet Magnolias on Netflix.
4: 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Today's also National Corn on the Cob Day. 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
0: It's Chris Marino and the Bad Dad Joke of the Day.
3: Ooh. How much money does a skunk have?
4: No.
3: Just 1 cent.
4: Ooh.
0: That's Chris Marino and the Bad Dad Joke of the Day.
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15: 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It's going to be a partly sunny, hot, humid day today, about 91, with increasing clouds. Heat advisory from noon today until 8 tomorrow evening. Dropping overnight to 69. Partly sunny, continued hot, 93 tomorrow. I'm Jackie Murphy in the Hudson Valley Weather Center.
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17: 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All right, straight up 9 a.m.
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17: We have a pet looking for their forever home.
18: That we do.
17: Maybe you're a home looking for your forever pet.
18: Aww.
17: We'll see if we can match you guys up. The Q92 Pet of the Week's coming up. Dutchess County SPCA. Scheduled to be here. Our friend Justin from Dark Side Records. Journey, it's Q92. Good morning.

0: Erica, how are you?
1: I'm good. How you doing?
0: We got Kylie with you.
1: Yeah.
0: And we've got our boy Roscoe. Roscoe, there's Felicia, and she's sort of trying to train him on the spot. He knows how to follow treats, that's
1: for
0: sure.
1: Yeah, loves the smell of those treats.
0: How old's Roscoe?
1: So Roscoe's 4 years old. Okay. He's weighing in about 60 pounds. He's a beautiful peanut butter colored boy.
0: Yeah, we were trying to figure, like really what struck me, and once in a while we'll get a dog in here like that. He looks like Scooby-Doo, but the ears are floppy.
1: Floppy.
0: He looks like Scooby, but his ears are floppy.
1: Just a little bit smaller than I imagine Scooby would be in real life.
0: A little bit. So, you know, if they're, I don't know what the heck. I guess Scooby's a Great Dane, if I'm not mistaken, in cartoons, right? But he, like, not a Great Dane. He's guessing. Maybe there's a little bit of, like, I initially said Boxer in there. Maybe Bull Mastiff. Who knows? I mean, but we don't know for sure. But he is beautiful.
1: He's handsome. Beautiful. He does have a little bit of a blockhead, so that's why the breed is kind of fun to guess.
0: Yeah, and since I have a blockhead too, I know exactly what that's like. Because when Felicia throws treats up, I jump up too. So yeah, that's what happened. Yeah. So how do we get Rocco?
1: So
0: Roscoe.
1: Yes, Roscoe. Roscoe came to us. Unfortunately, his previous owner was facing some problems. I think with his landlord, and wasn't allowed to really keep the dog. Good catch, bud. So that's how Roscoe ended up coming to us. He's a great dog. He walks well on the leash. He had a great time in the car ride on the way over here. And he is our go-to when we're setting up play dates with our other dogs. We know Roscoe is just good with many, many other dogs that he's met. So
0: beautiful eyes.
1: He's a beautiful dog. He's super well behaved with other dogs.
0: Trim. He loves the belly rubs. If you're looking at the video right now, well, you can see him. He's up on the site and all that.
1: Yes, he's up on the site. He's ready to be adopted.
0: DCSPCA.org. That's DCSPCA.org. Any of the social handles, all of them, you could check out DCSPCA. Just type that in the search box and the video will come up so you can see Roscoe. What else is happening?
1: We're going to be at Pride this weekend.
0: All right.
1: So, yeah, we're looking forward to seeing everybody there and just getting out in the community, talking with everybody. And I think it's going to be a good time. It's going to be good.
0: Are you going to run out of treats? Or
1: I hope not.
0: Are you going to have animals out at the festival?
1: If we can, we will. Okay. It really depends.
0: I got to meet Monica, your director, at the Stones event that we did. And then she's like, it's too hot to brag. No, you're right.
1: It's been toasty.
0: Sometimes, it's not great to bring animals out.
1: And some dogs do well in crowds and some dogs don't. So we just try to... that was my bad. He wasn't ready for that.
0: So just so everyone knows, Erica... like almost like a pitching fish to a seal. She just keeps throwing little. he just keeps.
1: It's all right. He's got like a 70% success.
0: See the video. See the video, and maybe you can have a beer drinking game while he's doing it. Right? Who knows? Yeah, everyone he gets that you drink.
1: Not that one. It's too early to do that, isn't it?
0: Maybe coffee. Okay.
1: Mimosas.
0: DCSPCA.org. Always great to see Erica. You too, Kylie. Thanks for coming out, guys.
1: Thanks for having us.
0: All right. It's 9/11.
2: It is 80 out there, getting to a high of 91.
0: All right. A week from tonight is our third annual Teachers Night Out
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0: In two songs, we'll tell you everything you need.

0: 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It's the variety.
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1: 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I could stay.

0: get in my way. I'm wailing on the guitar here.
1: Hang on. Oh, geez. Be careful, people.
0: Hold on. Almost there. A little while longer. There we go. Q92. Marino in the morning. It's Chris, Felicia, Dr. Chris hanging. And we are excited because we are hot for teacher, baby.
1: That is back. Third annual Teachers Night Out is happening on June 18th from 5 to 7 at 21 Burgers and Wings on Dutchess Turnpike.
0: Hosting us for the third straight year.
1: Woo!
0: On Juneteenth Eve, which is 1 week from today, because the next day is Juneteenth.
1: And so we're teachers
0: off.
1: Are off.
0: Yeah, we're off.
1: So they can come party the night before, take the day off the next day, come enjoy complimentary appetizers, Woo. Amazing drink specials, and enter to win fabulous prizes for our dedicated teachers and the staff. We cannot forget the staff.
0: TAs, whatever.
1: If you work inside that school, you
0: come
1: are part of
0: it. Everyone's invited. You're in the library, your reception. Who cares? 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They have T-shirts every year. I know when teachers rule, and it was a ruler. It was
1: yes.
0: awesome. TEG Federal Credit Union. It's in their name. I mean,
1: yeah,
0: for gosh
1: course.
0: Sakes.
1: They're,
0: yeah. Bowman Wash, Dancing Elliot. Hopefully he'll be there.
1: And I believe. Foamy.
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1: so much more. So again, mark your calendars. Next Thursday, the third annual Teachers Night Out is happening at 21 Burgers and Wings from 5 to 7 on Dutchess Turnpike.
0: 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And we put out on the social media and messaging far and wide to all the school districts.
1: We love our teachers.
0: Yeah, and the weather cooperates. We'll be outside to get the new bar they added.
1: The new patio. It looks amazing.
0: It's a lot of fun. So there we go. Can you tell we're excited? We're a little excited.
1: We're very excited.
0: We're going to take a break. So to come, we've got Taylor Swift. Of course, she was at the Knicks game last night, the historic win. She'll be along with the Dose when Cindy gives us that, but not before Justin from Dark Side Records scheduled to be here to give us the lowdown on what's in stores tomorrow. It's Preview Thursday, minutes away. It's Q92. Good morning.
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0: It is great. It's already that.
1: It's already, yeah, it's already 81 degrees. Woo! Getting to a high of 91 today.
0: It's hot out there, and he's got his not short shorts, but he's got his shorts on. He's got his.
1: He just looked at you like.
0: I'm staring at his feet. Yes, I am. He's got his sandals on.
1: Gotcha. Justin's
0: here from Dark Side Records.
2: This is so hot. I have an extra vent in my shorts today.
0: He's got a ripped.
2: Big rip.
0: And he got painter's elbow. What are you doing? You painting?
2: I got a little project going on, so, you know.
1: He's a one-man show.
0: Well, last week, we missed him last week. He had home stuff to take care of, you know, homeowner stuff. You know, but we're ready to go. DarkSideRecords.com is the website. 32 Canon, you know where it is, right? Mm-hmm. You got to stop by there. And a big really preview right now, preview Thursday for the new releases. What do you got? What's going on?
2: Well, I know you're excited.
0: Please.
2: Volume 1 and Volume 2. Of Angene de Poitrine comes out this week.
0: All right.
2: Actually, if you haven't seen these guys, it's pretty crazy.
0: So
2: they dress up completely in papier-mâché costumes.
1: No way.
2: And they play like this sort of psychedelic, crazy rock.
0: Okay.
2: Check out the video.
0: Not
2: they do like
0: mad
2: a KEXP
0: that.
2: Thing, and it's pretty cool.
0: All right,
2: so huge pre-orders on it. So check out Angene de Poitrine.
0: Angene de Poitrine.
2: We got a new, the French, if you didn't figure that part out. We got a new one from Sublime out this week, Until the Sun Explodes.
0: Okay.
2: We're all waiting for that. and of course, Olivia Rodrigo.
0: Oh, man.
2: You seem pretty sad for a girl so in love.
0: Dude, that thing, and you know, Drop Dead and all the stuff she got going on. She's doing a big thing with iHeart again, you know, just actually doing a talk program. Taking calls from people to discuss their love life and stuff like that. Just a kooky thing.
2: Why not?
0: So sell more albums. Why not? You know? So.
2: Well, and we've got our big Olivia Rodrigo thing happening tonight.
0: Oh, sweet.
2: So the store closes at normal time, 8 p.m., and then we're going to reopen at 11 p.m. for a midnight Olivia Rodrigo event.
1: Wow.
2: So we've got prizes to give away. We're raffling off this. It's kind of big, actually. It's like a, almost like a canvas printed painting of the album art.
0: Oh, wow.
2: So one lucky winner gets to walk away with that. We have an exclusive 7-inch that you cannot pre-order and you cannot buy anywhere else other than showing up to the midnight release tonight.
0: That is cool.
2: So we have a special 7-inch for you. Oliviers. I don't know what their family is called.
0: Rodrigo. I don't know what. Yeah, they're like Swifties, but hey, whatever.
2: They're out there. And beyond that, everything I'm talking about will be available at midnight. So even if you're not in for Olivia, but you want your Angene de Poitrine at midnight.
0: So instead of waiting for the store to open Friday morning, you can sneak
2: just
0: in and
2: come on
0: get,
2: out tonight.
0: And get all the
2: a little
0: stuff.
2: Midnight run.
0: Yeah.
2: We've got
0: the munchies. Don't go to the fridge. Go to the record store.
2: Exactly. Sleeping with Sirens. Look Outside Your Window. The Boys of Slipknot, of course. Keith Urban, Dead Calm, so many, Cream, Dwayne Betts.
0: I saw a thing, I saw either a quick story that Keith Urban recording with Deep Purple, believe it or not,
1: what?
0: To do a record. Yeah, and that's why I went, huh? Yeah, it was like just the way things are just...
2: Yeah. I think that's my full reaction is. I don't know what to think.
0: Yeah. All right. Check it out. DarkSideRecords.com. They ship everywhere. You know, Father's Day's coming up. You know, maybe,
1: dads and music lovers.
0: No, I was going to say maybe children of a certain radio DJ may want to get their old man, the Van Halen live album from New Haven.
2: Record. Stocked up on Dua Lipa, kids.
0: Yeah, two lips. Let's go. All right. So,
1: anyway,
0: that's good. Everything else good?
2: Yeah,
0: you having fun? Life's good. Yeah, and cool off with some great tunes. Stop by. You got the air conditioning cranking, right?
2: Oh, it's beautiful in there.
0: Yeah, so there you go. You can enjoy and be in record heaven there and enjoy the quick step out of the heat at Dark Side Records on 32 Cannons. Great to see you, brother.
2: Great to
0: as
2: see
0: always.
2: You.
0: All right.

0: You better work.
1: While you work, we're dishing dirt and spilling the tea. It's the Daily Dose on Marino in the Morning, Q92.
2: Good morning, everyone. Today is Thursday, June 11th, and it is National German Chocolate Cake Day. Although the name may sound like the cake originated in Germany, German chocolate cake did not. In fact, the cake's roots can be traced back to 1852 when American Sam German made a type of dark baking chocolate. Over 100 years later, in 1957, a recipe for German's chocolate cake was created. The current name of German chocolate cake as we know it today came to be as publications started dropping the S. So, cake, anyone?
3: I am down with the chocolate cake. Bring it on.
4: Am I the only one that thinks of Matilda? Do you remember that movie she puts the kid up and makes him eat the German chocolate cake?
3: That's
4: all I think about.
2: All right, there's lots to get to. NBA history was made last night at Madison Square Garden when the New York Knicks overcame a 29-point deficit against the San Antonio Spurs to win in the final seconds. The Knicks now lead the series 3-1 with Game 5 on Saturday in Texas. New York's first lead of the night didn't come until less than 2 minutes remaining in the fourth quarter. Taylor Swift was on hand wearing a shirt that said Stevie Nicks with a K. Three rows back were Sydney Sweeney and Scooter Braun. Of course, superfan Timothée Chalamet was on hand to root for his team along with girlfriend Kylie Jenner. At the end of the game, Tay and Kylie even hugged over the win. Also in the crowd were Adam Sandler, Michael J. Fox, Mariska Hargitay, Larry David, John McEnroe, Jimmy Fallon, Jerry Seinfeld, who was in total disbelief, Ben Stiller, Spike Lee, Nas, and Tracy Morgan. The Knicks could wrap up the championship on Saturday. Go Knicks!
3: That's right. Go Knicks.
2: Tim Allen still wants to do a home improvement revival, and he even has the concept nailed down. He'd like the show to be about his TV kids and their kids with his character as a grandpa. There's only one problem. Well, technically, it's three problems. The kids, Jonathan Taylor Thomas and Tara Noah Smith, don't act anymore, although Jonathan did appear on 4 episodes of Tim's sitcom Last Man Standing more than a decade ago. And Zachary Ty Bryan is currently in jail after years of run-ins with the law. Tim says, quote, there are some personality problems right now with the boys. They've got their own issues. It's a little challenging right now, to put it mildly.
3: Yeah, I think, don't hold your breath.
4: I mean, I see he wants to play a grandpa, but doesn't he play a grandpa in like that newer
3: The Last
4: sitcom?
3: Man Standing? Yeah, whatever. I think so.
4: Yeah.
3: I think.
2: Well,
3: I haven't.
2: Got
3: I've
2: a
3: never,
2: new show.
3: I never
2: Shifting
3: seen
2: Gears.
4: Yes,
2: oh,
4: that's what I'm thinking
3: of. Is that the one you're thinking
4: of? Okay. Grandpa in that one.
3: Oh, okay.
2: On TV tonight, the early games of the FIFA World Cup kick off today. There will be a total of 104 matches played across 16 cities in Canada, Mexico, and the U.S. from today until July 19th, with the knockout matches starting on June 28th. Bonnaroo live stream day one at 7:45 p.m. on Disney Plus. Skrillex leads today's lineup. The Strokes perform tomorrow. Saturday includes Teddy Swims and The Neighborhood, and Sunday features Kesha and Noah Kahan. Game 5 of the Stanley Cup Final at 8 on ABC. The Carolina Hurricanes host the Vegas Golden Knights. That series is tied at 2 apiece. The series premiere of Surviving Earth at 8 p.m. on NBC. Watch What Happens Live at 9 on Bravo, Emily Blunt, and Coleman Domingo. And the 5th season premiere of Sweet Magnolias on Netflix.
4: And Cindy, we're going to the grill for the 6:30 Hot Topic. Today's also National Corn on the Cob Day. So what is a must-have food to have at your barbecue?
2: Well, I guess it's my potato salad. That's the only thing I can make, and it's the only thing requested.
5: So that there you go. All
3: right. Dr. Chris, what do you like at your barbecue? What do you have to have at your barbecue?
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3: Okay,
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3: Yeah.
4: I'm a mac salad.
3: And I might be the only one on the baked beans island. I think I'm baked
4: beans.
3: Well,
4: good, because you can stay over there after you eat them.
3: Oh, you got that right. That's correct.
4: You can get in on the conversation by going to Q92 on Facebook, Q92 HVN, and Cindy's a Talkback Mic on your free iHeartRadio app. And Cindy, what are today's words of wisdom?
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3: We will, Cindy. Thank you so much. It is 9:49.
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0: It's Q92, and you can find us on Facebook at Q92. You never think about certain artists having so much of an effect on you, but do you ever find yourself like listening to an artist that makes you drive faster?
1: Oh, anything from Ed Sheeran. 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Driving down the road, you know, just driving like a maniac when it comes on, and I just lose it all, and I just drive back to him.
0: I mean, not the artist I would have gone with, but I totally respect it.
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1: Today's variety of the 80s to now, Q92. Father's Day is coming up. I'm sure we all have some great memories of growing up with dad around the house, if you were lucky enough. But what is something that you tried to keep from your dad and actually managed to all these years?
2: Didn't ever tell him that I pierced my nose in high school. And you can't see it. There's like no scar or anything there. But I would always take it out when he was around. And then I would like go to school and like put it in my nose. But you can't do that or it closes up.
1: Yeah.
2: So, you know, really came back to bite me on that one.
1: Yeah, that sounds painful.
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0: 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Looking back on some of the perhaps, well, let's just call them lies that we told our dads growing up, what was one that you actually got away with?
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The kind of music that keeps your workday moving. Thanks for enjoying the variety. Hi, it's Deanna with Rihanna and Calvin Harris. Here's We Found Love.

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1: I know we have all been through some things and had some rough days, but you're still here being amazing. So I think this song is all about you. Here's Sia, Unstoppable.

0: Q92. Now, earlier in the week, I was telling you that like, I'm a total space nerd, but what do you nerd out on?
1: Cats. I absolutely love cats. I mean, tabbies, black cats, Maine coons, curzons, they're all amazing. Anytime I'm going around and I see one of those adoption events, I have to go just to coo and talk to the cats. And I will stand there for half an hour just meeting each cat.
0: Oh my gosh, that is so sweet. So here's your random cat fact for you. Almost a third of cats are not affected by catnip at all. It's hereditary. It's like 33% of them have no reaction to it whatsoever. Random, I know.
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The Hudson Valley's 80s to now, Q92. I've never seen

Q92. Welcome into your Thursday afternoon. The Michael biopic, $900 million globally, and now you can rent it at home. 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

0: Feeling good with the 80s to now on Q92. I know for many of us, ladies, we have a nice strand of pearls somewhere in our jewelry box. And me growing up Southern definitely have a couple of strands of pearls. But now the guys are moving in on us. Harry Styles, Drake, you're looking at some like Major League Baseball players. They're wearing masculine pearl jewelry. Turns out the pearl is a symbol for power. They're on to us, and now they want it for themselves. So if you've got a great strand of pearls in your house, make sure your man doesn't see it.
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0: Valley's 80s to now, Q92. So how do you feel about asking for money, like especially from your parents?
1: I would have to be like super desperate. I don't feel right about asking anyone for money.
0: Right.
1: I hate owing people. Mm-hmm. That's why I refuse to even leave a balance on my credit cards.
0: Ooh.
1: I need to make my own money and be independent.
0: I like that not leaving a balance on the credit cards thing. That is super smart.
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1: Already past 1 o'clock on a Thursday afternoon. Cannot believe we are almost halfway through the month of June. Whew, it's flying by. Dirty Dancing 2 in production right now. Let's hope the soundtrack is close to as good as the first, because there's some great songs coming off of it, like Eric Carmen. Here's Hungry Eyes.

0: today's variety of the 80s to now, Q92. So how has like the recent change of prices affected how you're living your life these days?
1: Well, I used to get those like meal deliveries, like HelloFresh, Blue Apron, those ones.
0: Yeah.
1: But I just, it's just not in the budget. I got to do regular grocery shopping.
0: Yeah.
1: Boring.
0: Girl, I think all my deliveries are going away. Like, I had everything delivered, even pre-pandemic. But now it's like the prices. I'm like, I'm sorry, 10 bucks for a loaf of bread? I can't do it.
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1: Really appreciate you enjoying the music here with me as we get through the workday together. Rascal Flatts and Blondie coming up right now. It's Alex Warren and Ordinary. They say

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1: I know as women, we are super hard on ourselves when it comes to like our appearance and especially with aging. But I feel like the guys get some of that too with like going gray or with going bald. Like, what's your thought on that?
2: I don't know why guys worry so much about their hair. I mean, gray hair can be kind of hot.
1: True.
2: And going bald really depends on the guy.
1: Yeah.
2: Like, if you take care of yourself, it doesn't matter.
1: Yeah.
2: You can either be Jason Statham or Jason Alexander.
1: Okay, that's good.
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0: 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A little bit after 2 o'clock on this Thursday afternoon, $2,500 for Teresa.
1: Sounds good. That's really exciting. Appreciate it.
0: Well, Teresa, congratulations. Enjoy your $2,500, and we're going to play again today coming up at 5.

0: 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Sweet Dreams from the Eurythmics. Happy Thursday, June 11th. I'm Jeff Stevens. 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The goal is recovery, not just exercise. 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Fully outfitted setups can easily top 30 grand. 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
1: I'm Jeff Stevens. Lots and lots of people are streaming the new Taylor Swift song from Toy Story 5. 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

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I'm Jeff Stevens. 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
1: Louis Capaldi, someone you loved. It's Thursday, June 11th. I'm Jeff Stevens. All right, Tony, if you opened up a restaurant, what would your star entree or dish be?
2: 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It's a dish that my wife makes, and I can eat it every day. I love it.
1: Wow. Love jerk chicken, but jerk chicken Alfredo. Nice idea. Let me know in the talkback, Mike, on your iHeartRadio app there. If you opened up a restaurant, what would your star entree or dish be?

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33: 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The impact of a crash has a damaging ripple effect. Physical health issues, permanent disabilities such as hearing loss, dependence on others for daily tasks like using the bathroom, psychological trauma from witnessing

0: 6:20 every weekday afternoon.
1: And I'm Marina on the Morning on Q92 from 5 to 10.
0: It's Bad Dad Joke Time. You got Chris, you got Felicia. 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
2: It's Chris Marino and the Bad Dad Joke of the Day.
0: You know, I used to keep my cash in a savings account.
1: You did?
0: Yeah. But then I lost interest.
1: Oh.

Wake up with Marino in the morning on Q92. I'm Jeff Stevens. A little bit after 3 o'clock on this Thursday afternoon. Is good luck possibly coming your way? We'll find out in 7 minutes. Here's Roxette.

0: touch.
1: Q92, Blinding Lights from The Weeknd. I'm Jeff Stevens. Would you rather have good luck over fame, popularity, even love? A new poll says yes, everyday luck is more important than any of those things. Interesting. Many of us actively seek out moments that could lead to something good, and then when it does happen, we believe our entire day improves. Signs that people look out for include finding money in a coat pocket, your ride or train arriving just as you walk up, or maybe even seeing a rainbow. Others believe luck comes in pairs, so seeing two puppies together or seeing the sun and the moon at the same time could mean good things are coming your way.
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1: A little request from the Talkback mic on the iHeartRadio app there. It's Don Henley and Boys of Summer. I'm Jeff Stevens. All right, think about this one. All right, Carmen, if you opened up a restaurant, what would your star entree or dish be?
2: If I open up a restaurant, my star dish would be carbonara.
1: Ooh.
2: I make a really good carbonara.
1: Excellent. I would be coming to your restaurant if that was the case. That sounds amazing.
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1: I'm Jeff Stevens. 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And I'll tell you more coming up in less than 10 minutes. Who's REO?

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1: 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Thank you.
0: You're welcome, Sheila. 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
1: I'm Jeff Stevens. Our good news story is on the way next about an off-duty fire captain saving his teen daughter's life after a crash after Ed Sheeran. I found

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1: There's Perfect from Ed Sheeran. I'm Jeff Stevens with a pretty incredible good news story.
2: I need some good news, baby. It's like the world's gone crazy. Give me some good news, baby. Give it to me. Give it to me.
1: After receiving an Apple emergency SOS alert from his daughter's phone, an off-duty fire captain, fire department captain rushed to her location. His name is Captain Jake, and he arrived at the scene about a mile from his home and found his 17-year-old daughter, Alyssa, seriously injured after her vehicle crossed the center line on wet pavement and collided with another car. Before emergency crews arrived, Captain Jake checked for a pulse and performed CPR, and this is on his daughter. According to family members and local officials, his actions helped keep Alyssa alive until first responders reached the scene. She was transported to a nearby hospital. She underwent emergency surgery for injuries, including a punctured lung, a broken femur, pelvis, and jaw. More than a week later, the 17-year-old remains in critical but stable condition, with family members reporting early signs of progress during her recovery. We will keep praying for Alyssa.
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1: The World Cup is now underway. FIFA President Gianni Infantino says it'll be one of the biggest events in the history of mankind.
2: 6.5 million people in the stadiums, 6 billion watching.
1: The U.S., Canada, and Mexico are co-hosting the tournament. 11 cities across the country will host matches during the first World Cup to take place on U.S. soil since 1994.
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1: There's Prince and When Doves Cry. I'm Jeff Stevens. Well, it could certainly be harder to sleep on summer nights, hot summer nights, but a behavioral sleep medicine specialist is sharing how she does it. Dr. Wendy M. Troxell has a specific way of setting up her bed for better sleep in the summer heat. It starts with a cooling mattress pad and bedding made from natural fibers. She says those are huge. Also, a light comforter draped over her top sheet. Some ditch the covers altogether when it's hot out. Sleepwear is important too. She says keep it minimal, opting for pajamas made of lightweight materials. And also, your habits before bedtime make a big difference, especially since social activities get pushed to later. But they say wear sunglasses outside, especially in the evening, and closing shades and dimming lights once back inside. And big time, keep the bedroom cool by lowering the temp with AC, swamp cooler, and fans.
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2: 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And that, of course, is Beautiful Things. I'm Jeff Stevens. 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
1: I'm Jeff Stevens on your Thursday evening. Well, there are positives to remote work, but there's also a dark side of remote work. I'll tell you more about that in 8 minutes. Here's Corey Hart from the 80s. Sunglasses at night.

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0: It's Bad Dad Joke Time. You got Chris, you got Felicia. 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
2: It's Chris Marino and the Bad Dad Joke of the Day.
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1: Well, about a year ago, he was playing for about 1,000, maybe 1,500 people, and now he's selling out major venues, major stadiums, up to 20,000 people. Talking about Alex Warren, here's Ordinary.
2: They say the holy water's watered down, and this town's lost its faith. Our colors will fade.

0: Q92. There's Bruno Mars and I Just Might here on your Thursday evening. I'm Jeff Stevens. Well, a job seeker posted on Reddit's job search hacks to share how they got a better salary offer. This is interesting. By knowing when to say nothing. The poster explains how they went through a long hiring process, like 6 weeks, multiple interviews, only to get a lowball offer that was about 15% under what they had discussed. So instead of pushing back or trying to explain why they deserve more, they did something really simple and very awkward. They stayed completely silent for about 30 seconds on the call. Nothing. The silence made the recruiter uncomfortable. And eventually she started talking, even offering to check for wiggle room. And a few minutes later, she called back with $12,000 more plus a signing bonus. The lesson here, they say, is sometimes saying nothing can actually be a power move in negotiations, and whoever talks first could possibly lose.
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4: Team Mexico off to a winning start in the 2026 FIFA World Cup following a 2-0 win over South Africa in Mexico City. Julian Quiñones scored the first goal of the tournament. Team USA will take on Paraguay on Friday in L.A. in their World Cup opener. Canada faces Bosnia-Herzegovina in Toronto.
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Quiet underway. Thank you for joining me. I'm Delilah, and I am here to talk to you. Probably even more important than talking to you is listening to you. I try to do that so that I can discern what would be the best song to go with your situation.

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0: Hi, you've called Delilah. Who is this?
1: This is Tia.
0: Tia, what can I do for you?
1: Oh my gosh, Delilah, like, you have been like a second mother to me. I've been listening to you for about 11 years now.
0: Wow, thank you.
1: Yes, since I was 12 years old.
0: And now you're all grown up and in love.
1: And now I'm all grown up and in love.
0: You used to listen to all the sappy love songs and think, I wonder if I'll ever love someone like that someday. And now look at you.
1: Absolutely.
0: Tell me about this man that's captivated your heart.
1: Well, his name is Nick, and I met him about 4.5 years ago. At a time in my life where nothing else could possibly go wrong. And here he comes, like, total blind date. And at the time, I didn't know if I would like him. And after about 2 months of dating, he told me he loved me, and the rest is history.
0: And have we set a date?
1: You know, no. I mean, we talk about it a lot. No bites yet.
0: No bling yet.
1: I have a blinged promise ring, so I mean, he has promise.
0: He has promised, and you are patiently going, okay, when do I get out the planning book? I want to send out invitations.
1: Exactly. I mean, I come home, I lay out the magazines, and I make them watch the shows with me. And
0: you're so subtle. Here, honey, look at the new Brides magazine. Just came in the mail.
1: Oh, yes. Definitely.
0: Let me find a good song for you. Do you have a song that's your song?
1: You know what? We don't, and it would be a great honor if you could definitely find a song for us.
0: I will find a good one for you, honey.

0: 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Eyesoffaith.vision. We can do this together. Tonight's Delilah's Dilemma is from a young girl who fell in love in high school. She says, "Dear Delilah, we had dated for only 8 months, but we knew we were crazy about each other. Talks of marriage and a life together seemed to be a never-ending conversation in our young love. But when we started college, we broke up 2 months into the semester because of rumors that were untrue. I started over. I filled my life with athletics. I peaked in my studies. Then he came back. And through the years, we've tried to reunite. Every time we tried, either one of us was in a relationship or we fought terribly. Our fights became more intense and unrelenting. Still, we missed each other and would try again. Even an attempt at friendship dissolved. Since then, I've graduated college. I now work a full-time job. It's been about 2 years since my relationship with my sweetheart came to a bruising halt, but I still think about him. Most often when I see other friends marrying their sweethearts, I have never felt anything for or trusted another man as strongly as my ex-boyfriend. Should I find him and tell him my true feelings to get a final source of closure, or should I keep moving on with other relationships and allow my mind and heart to experience new things? Please help me, from Vivian." Ah, Vivian, I will have my response to you coming up next. You're listening to Delilah.
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Tonight's Delilah's Dilemma is from Randy, who has been married for 21 years in a mostly loveless marriage. So what you're doing, Randy, is you're living a lie. You are pretending to be half of a couple with somebody that you don't love. According to your letter, you don't even like her, nor does she like you. So you're living a lie, which is absolutely ridiculous. God only gives us one life here on earth. And I think it is such a waste of that life to live day after day, week after week, year after year, a complete and total lie. So why not get honest with yourself, get honest with your wife, get honest with your daughter? This has nothing to do with the other person that you've had feelings for your whole life. But get honest and say, I don't want to be in a sham of a marriage when I don't feel a connection. I don't feel love. Why live that kind of misery? That's my opinion.

0: 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Do you take a trip down memory lane on Thursdays when you're scrolling through your Facebook feed, your news feed? Do you look at the pictures of friends from the past, people that were a part of your life in years gone by? And does it bring back great memories? I invite you to share those great memories with me. You can go to my Facebook page, Delilah, D-E-L-I-L-A-H, public figure, and share your Throwback Thursday memories or dedications or whatever. I would love to hear from you. We'll be back. You're listening to Delilah.
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1: Hi, good evening. Welcome to the Delilah Show. Who is this?
2: This is Daniel.
1: Daniel, hi. Welcome. What can I do for you?
2: I met a woman about 4 years ago. And before that, I didn't know what I was going to do with my life. And she's changed it completely around. And we're about to get married on the 21st of June. And I just wanted her to know how much I loved her and that nothing will tear me away from her.
1: What's her name, Daniel?
2: Andy.
1: Okay, so you said you didn't know what you were going to do with your life. You were a bachelor. You were wandering around. Candy came along.
2: Yeah.
1: And what was different about Candy that made you stop in your tracks and go, this is my purpose. This is my reason.
2: It's been the best relationship I've ever had. And I know she's listening right now, and she's also doing janitor work at our West High school here. And she says she was listening, so...
1: I will play a song for you and Candy. Have a beautiful wedding. Daniel, thank you for calling.